I said, are you gonna be my girl? It's a 1, 2, 3, take my hand and come with me, because you look so fine that I really wanna make you mine. I said, you look so fine that I really wanna make you mine. 4, 5, 6, come on and get your kicks. Now you don't need

0: responsibility for that.
1: Nathan, who would you like to thank for your roux rendang?
2: The guys in our bakehouse. We've expanded quite a lot over the last few years and they're still working out of a very small space. So what they do on a daily basis is amazing.
0: Yeah.
2: And of course, the guys out the front that look after the people and serve those pies.
3: Yeah,
2: to,
3: I love that. Probably thank the kangaroo as well, Nathan.
2: Yeah.
1: And you said Coopers as well, Nate. Well done, mate. That is awesome.
2: Thanks I'll use that in my next pie.
1: Bloody oath you can. Yeah. Thanks to Coopers, you can jump on the Nova Player app or online at novafm.com.au and tell us your sport. What sport deserves the recognition that Nathan's getting today for your chance to win $10,000 cash? Thanks for coming on, Nate.
2: It's a pleasure, guys. Thanks for having me on.
3: Keep it up, buddy. Thanks, Nate.

Aussie DJ Jolyon Petch does a Fleetwood Mac flip with Regan. 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

0: across Adelaide. This is Nova.
1: Let's get the party started. See you at the bar, you was hardly talking. That's when I knew that your heart was scarring. Friends to lovers need a part to star in. Like, wait, babe, let me.

0: This is Ricky Lee and Tim on Nova. Guess what? Time to get the proper recommendations that we need.
1: Our boss is here.
0: Bruce Isaacs is here. Yeah. Radiohead's here in May. Bruce Isaacs is here now. How did you go with your tickets? You got them?
2: It was the most stressful morning I've spent in such a long time. So first I was selected to go to, and that was like the happiest moment on Friday. And then I went into the queue and stuffed something up. I'm not very good with tech. And then got kicked out of the queue.
1: That surprises me.

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0: This is Nova. You got Jase, Lauren and Clint. I mentioned in passing, I might take my son Archie to his first concert to see Samba. And I realise I don't want to get undressed.
1: I think it's fine in context. When they're singing along to a song, it's kind of okay. But then when you hear them singing it out of context,
2: yeah,
1: and they're singing, you don't realise they're singing a swear word or singing something a little risque.
2: Yeah.
1: It's actually quite amusing.
2: Yeah, it's cute.
1: Yeah. It's cute, and you can't laugh because they know
2: you
1: that
2: cannot
1: it's
2: laugh.
3: That makes it worse, doesn't
1: And then
3: it?
1: They want to sing it more
3: in their brain.
0: And if they swear, you can't laugh.
1: No. Mm. Well, but it seems like all the kids are doing it 13, 24, 10.
3: Phones have lit up. Helen joins us. Good morning, Helen.
4: Morning. How are you?
0: We're good.
3: We're great. Is there some sort of inappropriate song that your child loves?
4: Not my child. It was when I was a kid.
3: Oh, when you were a kid.
4: We were driving to school, and we had the Prince album on, and Get Off came on, and I started singing it in front of my mum.
1: Yeah, see, that'll get you.
0: Yeah, that will get you.
3: And it's a bit of an earworm as well, right?
4: Yeah, she's like, oh my God, what are you singing? But I had no idea until I grew up that it was pretty good.
1: Yeah, because you learn the words and then you just go for it. But then when you sing without the music, you're like, oh, that's a bit naughty.
0: Hey,
1: that's a bit naughty.
0: Molly, songs kids sing at your place, what do you got?
5: I've got a five-year-old who is obsessed with a metal band called Electric Callboy.
1: Electric Cowboy?
5: Callboy.
0: Electric Callboy.
1: What do Electric Callboy sing?
5: They, like, do metal songs, so they did a metal cover of Every Time We Touch, the famous techno song.
1: Because every time we touch, I get this feeling.
0: Yeah,
5: but they do screaming as well in it, so she also loves Hyper Hyper, which is, like, screaming.
1: Yeah. Cool.
5: And she sings it and screams it.
1: Yes. Wow. Every time we touch, I get this feeling. You don't want a five-year-old running around screaming that.
0: Remember Meredith Brooks? This had a big resurgence in my day.
1: But a little kid walking around singing, I'm your lover. It's funny. Because when you sing it, you don't really notice.
0: No, that would be funny. All right, let's
1: Catherine.
0: Go. Catherine.
6: Hey, guys. My 4-year-old has walked into daycare singing at the top of his lungs, X gonna give it to you.

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